Law. You see what the dog doing? Do you understand how he moving? Do you see the marketing?

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0: How about the gym?
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0: How about vacation?
1: Yep, everywhere. Throwback. You know what I'm saying?
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0: 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Sounds like my life right now. 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
7: 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What I tell you, dog would bite. I told you the dog would taste it.

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1: I'm Mark Tapper. I've worked at Tapper's Jewelry since I could see over the counter. I did a lot of jobs at the family jewelry store over the years. But the job I wanted, the one my father made me wait longest for, was diamonds. People would drive for hours to buy a diamond from Tapper's. Still do, actually. I always knew there was something special about diamonds, because it wasn't enough just to look into the case. They wanted to try them on, see what it looked like wearing them. And even as a young person, I couldn't help but notice. Every couple who came to see a diamond left the store walking just a little closer together. I'm a lot older now, and I finally got the job I always wanted when I was a kid. So come to Tapper's together, see the diamonds you've been dreaming of, and speak to someone whose dream was to help people just like you, because there's nothing like a diamond from Tapper's.
2: Tapper's, tell us your story.
1: 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Let's find out together.
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1: You know, Miss is still super duper, but Prince couldn't get me change my name. 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Picture black saying, oh yeah.

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4: It's Big Pimpin', baby. That's right. Big Pimpin', spinning cheese. Talk to him. Bumpy.

So I'm gonna give out one right now. Glasses After Dark is happening. Love, Soul, and Hip Hop is happening August 8th, next Saturday at the Aretha. And baby, everybody in a mama is gonna be in the building for this one, because people like Tweet, Cisco, Mr. Thong is gonna be there. Adina Howard, Miss Freak Like Me, if you know what I mean. Venus Segal, The Locks, Freeway, Blackstreet, everybody named Mama. I'm telling you, it's gonna be at this show. And if you're not, T's and P's to you. I don't know what to say. But I need you to do one thing for me, okay? I need you to tell me who your favorite artist is on this lineup and why. Call me. I need the first person. 248-544-1051. Call me right now. I'm looking for you, friend. Who wants to celebrate my birthday but for themselves? I don't know. Let me stop talking.

is the all new morning rollout with me, Leisha B, and Clay. Clay is out today, but no worries. We are still here to parlay. And while Bestie Battle is not happening today, I am trying to see if I can hook somebody up with some tickets because the

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3: Convict. 3, 2. Akon and Young Jesus. 3. 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

0: 2022, September 10th, will officially kick off that opening with the first event featuring San Francisco 49ers versus the Los Angeles Rams game. Yeah, that's going to be a sight to see. So hopefully it's not too crazy once it officially opens, though. We'd love to see it. It's 105.1 The Bounce.
1: Taking it back,
2: Take it back. Did you know you can take all your favorite throwbacks with you everywhere you go?
3: Wait, everywhere?
2: Yep.
3: Even to work?
2: Yeah.
3: How about the gym?
2: Yeah.
3: How about vacation?
2: Yep, everywhere.

I mean, it is almost technically the first of the month tomorrow, but you know those bills going to be pulling today. Yeah, wallet not even ready. It's Kayla hanging with you on 105.1 The Bounce, Detroit's throwback hip-hop and R&B.

0: So let me get this straight. You had Northwest teaming up with Molly Santana for her first ever headlining or co-headlining tour, which was supposed to actually kick off next month. But here's the thing. She canceled all of the dates. I'm looking at the website. I think maybe one date still exists, and that's in San Francisco. I kind of want to know the backstory on this one, but all the info you need on it thus far is up now at 1051thebounce.com.
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7: On August 4th, it's time to vote for someone who'll make a difference for us. 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
10: You may be entitled to money left over from the auction sale of your foreclosed property in March of this year. 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You can download the claims form going to the Treasurer's website, clicking on the box that says Claims and Auctions, and then clicking on the yellow box that says Notice of Intent Claims Form, or use the QR code on your screen. 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
3: You may be entitled to money left over from the auction sale of your foreclosed property in March of this year. To get any money left over from the sale of that property, you must file a claim using the Notice of Intent to File a Claim form by July 1st. You can download the claims form going to the Treasurer's website, clicking on the box that says Claims and Auctions, and then clicking on the yellow box that says Notice of Intent Claims Form, or use the QR code on your screen. It's your money. Start the process now, but you must file a claim by July 1st.
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6: What I tell you about that dog? 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I told you the dog was hungry. I told you the

0: this. I'm talking COSM, downtown Detroit, that immersive sports entertainment venue that's literally been harassing me on social media. Okay, not literally, but I have been getting swamped with a bunch of ads, and now I'm officially excited to say they are opening up September 10th, just in time for football season, and they're going to be kicking off their first event with the 49ers versus the Rams. That's going to be good, right? Let's bounce.
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I know, because y'all be requesting them all the time. That's all y'all be wanting. 105, want to bounce. We're Detroit's throwback, hip hop, and R&B. Ricky Burns Show. Yeah, we're doing that commercial free thing next. With all the artists you need to hear, Mariah Carey, Juvenile, Tupac, Rihanna, and DJ Jinx. I know he's not an artist. He's not. No, he's a DJ. But you will be

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0: 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Man, he just floating through. What a time to be alive.
1: 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Give it to me now.
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